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3: NBC News Radio, I'm Rob Martier. President Trump says he's with the American farmer 1,000%.
4: You all built this country, not the complainers, not the wise guys. You all built this country.
3: Speaking at a farming roundtable today in Chippewa Falls, Wisconsin, Trump said he's been fighting hard to create an equal playing field when it comes to agricultural trade with other countries. Trump also touched on new tax policies that would allow farmers to deduct more for equipment and make it easier to pass down their farmland to their children. Russian President Vladimir Putin is shutting down a potential in-person meeting with Ukrainian President Volodymyr Zelensky. According to the BBC, Russia's leader reportedly said, "I don't see any point for now in holding direct talks to end the ongoing conflict." His comments came a day after Zelensky wrote a letter to Putin requesting a face-to-face meeting on neutral ground for negotiations. Putin reportedly viewed the note as rude and reiterated Russia's position that a pause in fighting would allow Ukraine to regroup without meeting Moscow's demands. The leading candidate for governor of California says he has a way to fix the state's slow election process. Today, Republican Steve Hilton outlined what he calls his emergency election count acceleration plan, which he says will help get all the votes counted in California by 8 p.m. next Thursday.
5: I'm proposing a regional surge team for every area where the counties don't have the resources.
3: He added he offered to work with Governor Gavin Newsom on the plan. So far, no response from Newsom. Governor Greg Abbott is issuing a statewide disaster proclamation after the flesh-eating screwworm was found in South Texas. Flanked by state and federal officials today, Abbott announced new measures underway to combat the New World screwworm, which hasn't been seen in the United States since 1966. The emergency order put state resources first in Zavala and Uvalde counties. Rob Martier, NBC News Radio.
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Selamat malam.

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4: NBC News Radio, I'm Rob Martier. Speaking with NBC News, President Trump says Iran hasn't made a deal with the U.S. yet because they're proud and it's a very hard thing for them.
5: They've dealt with very weak and ineffective leadership on behalf of the United States.
4: He said that Iran has spent decades operating without major consequences.
5: It takes a little while. You know, you're talking about 47 years of getting away with whatever they wanted. I mean, this should have been done long ago.
4: The president said the regime has been allowed to get away with murder, adding they can't believe they're in the situation where they've been virtually decapitated. NBC News projects Democrat Javier Becerra will advance to the general election for California governor. Thousands of votes still need to be counted as Republican Steve Hilton and Democrat Tom Steyer jockey for the second spot on the ballot. Elsewhere in the state, incumbent Los Angeles Mayor Karen Bass has earned a spot on the general election ballot, while Spencer Pratt and Nithya Raman look to replace her. Taylor Swift and Travis Kelce reportedly expected to tie the knot in New York City. Liz Warner reports.
6: TMZ now says a source with, quote, direct knowledge of the matter told the outlet the wedding is set for July 3rd, quote, in the middle of Manhattan. There's no confirmation or information on the actual venue where the pair could exchange vows, although there now appears to be additional speculation that they could have the ceremony at Madison Square Garden. The outlet also reports Swift called her friends personally to invite them to the wedding, and she's now reaching out to guests via text with additional info, although it's not yet known if any formal invitations went out.
4: The 158th Belmont Stakes takes place at New York's Saratoga Racecourse this weekend. Nine horses will compete Saturday, including Kentucky Derby winner Golden Tempo and Derby runner-up Renegade, who's the morning line favorite. Post time is scheduled for 7:04 Eastern. Rob Martier, NBC News Radio.
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1: Y'all know what it is when we get together, right? 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

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I leap tall buildings, you niggas ain't ewing. 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Your brain hanging like curls and niggas became Jewish. 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
1: Listen, I don't know what kind of gun that is.
0: No.
2: Yo,
1: I don't know. I don't know. That's a different kind of gun.
2: How like, man.
3: Tell me about the golden child.
4: Yellow fever, a devastating disease, played an unexpected yet crucial role in the Haitian Revolution.
5: A golden child.
4: The French troops, already met with fierce resistance from the Haitian revolutionaries, found their ranks severely diminished by the illness. The high mortality rate among the French soldiers significantly undermined their military efforts, contributing to their eventual defeat.
6: Yeah. What does a machete and yellow fever have in common? Colonizers die from them when they hit the island.
7: Blueprint.

revolution begins. The plantations burn. From the north to the south, enslaved men and women, people who had been born in chains, became warriors overnight. France, caught in its own revolution, never saw it coming. But the French response was brutal. Boukman was captured and executed. They thought that killing one leader would kill the movement.

0: without that hoe lady.
1: Toussaint was gone, but the fight was not over. His generals, Dessalines, Christophe, Pétion, they finished what he started. November 18th, 1803, the Battle of Vertières, the French surrendered. They had lost the richest colony in the world to former slaves. January 1st, 1804, the revolutionaries declared a new nation, Haiti, the first Black Republic.
2: The combination of relentless Haitian resistance and the deadly impact of yellow fever ensured the failure of Napoleon's campaign, paving the way for Haiti's declaration of independence on January 1st, 1804. Thus, yellow fever inadvertently became an ally in the Haitian struggle.

0: What is dedication?
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That's Friday night, and I'm coming out of the pub. And then next thing I know, whack. Pigeons flying into me head.

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Okay, this is Maxine, and you're listening to WRSU-FM, New Brunswick, the home of Rutgers Radio. 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
2: 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I am not, because I am in Los Angeles.

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Jim here in for Herb today. Glad to be with you and glad you're tuned in. We've got a great show lined up for you. We've got old country, new country, stuff that's going to be classics, stuff that is classics, and a few surprises along the way. Thanks for joining us. And hey, by the way, don't forget to find Suds and Country on Facebook and like Herb to keep up with all the goings-on in Suds and Country. And if you're interested in the artists that we play on the show, find Suds and Country on YouTube, because Herb has done hundreds of interviews with many of the people we play here on Suds and Country every week. Thanks for joining us, and we're going to get on to the music right away.

Good morning, Jim here in for Herb, who has a well-deserved day off. But you know what that means. This is a recorded show, and I'm not in the studio. So unfortunately, I'm not going to be able to answer the phone and take your requests. And I'm not monitoring Herb's email either, so there's no chance of sliding one in that way. But I am here to play some of that good old Suds and Country goodness for you. And right now, that means that what I'm going to do is I'm going to read you the names of the artists and the tracks that we just played for you here. We closed that set out with the Steel Drivers, and If You Can't Be Good, Be Gone. I think that's a sentiment that a lot of people might agree with. Before that, we had a song called Addicted to You, and that was by the Deep Fried Pickle Jug Band. Eli Paperboy Reed with a country R&B version of Mama Tried. It's a different sound. Some of you are going to love it. Some of you are going to hate it. I think it's really original. Maren Morris opened up the set with My Church. That's it for this set, folks. Don't go anywhere. We've got another 3 and some hours of Suds and Country goodness coming your way.

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With the western gleam in her eye, get me the sage in bloom and plenty of room and a million stars up in the sky.

0: That's Ranger Doug.
1: That's pretty work. Yeah.
2: We close that set out with Give Me a Pinto Pal by the Time Jumpers. Before that, the Eagles with Tequila Sunrise. Whitney Rose and Analog. And we started that set off with Emmylou Harris and I Don't Want to Talk About It Now. Say, folks, if you're looking for some of that Suds and Country goodness during the week, why don't you just go on over to YouTube? Because Herb has, I don't know, hundreds, thousands of interviews that he's conducted over the course of the last, well, ever since there's been a Suds and Country. So how long is that? Almost 40 years, 50 years, nearly 50 years of Suds and Country. You can find some of the best interviews that he's done over on YouTube. Just take a look for Suds and Country, and you'll hear inside details from a lot of the artists that we play here every week. That's it. Back to the music.
3: Well, I don't know. I don't know how old a man you are, but I know what it was in the early 30s.
4: How was it?
3: It was rough. But the way it's going right now, a year from now, you watch it.
4: What?
3: When people is all out of jobs and no money to support the economy, what have you got?
4: What?
3: You, huh?
4: What have you got?
3: You got a depression, that's what you got.

me people, there's a story I would tell about a brave young Indian you should remember well. From the land of the Pima Indian, a proud and noble band who farmed the Phoenix Valley in Arizona land. Down their ditches a thousand years, the waters grew Ira's people's crops, till the white man stole their water rights and the sparkling water stopped. Now Ira's folks were hungry and their land grew crops of weeds. When war came, Ira volunteered and forgot the white man's greed.

They battled up Iwo Jima Hill, 250 men, but only 27 lived to walk back down again. And when the fight was over, and Old Glory raised, among the men who held it high was the Indian, Arahe.

Ira Hayes returned the hero, celebrated through the land. 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Everybody shook his hand, but he was just a Pima Indian. No water, no home, no chance. At home, nobody cared what Ira'd done, and when did the Indians dance?

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He died drunk early one morning, alone in the land he fought to save. 2 inches of water in a lonely ditch was a grave for Ira.

Yeah, call him drunken Ira Hayes, but his land is just as dry, and his ghost is lying thirsty in the ditch where Ira died.

That was Johnny Cash with the Ballad of Ira Hayes. Loretta Lynn gave us Coal Miner's Daughter. Jarmo Kekkonen with Brother, Can You Spare a Dime? And we started that set off with Bobby Bear and Hard Time Hungries. Well, we're almost to the end of the first hour of Suds and Country for this morning, but not quite. Time for a little bit more music.

0: We closed that set with Robbie Foulkes and Countryer Than Thou. Before that, Time. Yes, Time by the Green Sky Bluegrass Band. And we started that set off with Dolly Parton, Linda Ronstadt, and Emmylou Harris, and To Know Him Is to Love Him.
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How old do you think I am? He said. I said, well, I didn't know. He said, I turned 65 about 11 months ago. I was sick.

He said, I tried it all when I was young and in my natural prime. Now it's old dogs and children

Welcome back to the second hour of Suds and Country. Jim here in for Herb, who's got a well-deserved day off, hopefully enjoying this Memorial Day weekend somewhere, as I hope you are as well. Need to do the rundown here and let you know just who we've been playing during the course of this second hour of the show. We closed out with Truck Driving Man by The Byrds. Before that, Merle Haggard and Red Bandana. Mac Davis with Rock and Roll, I Gave You All the Best Years of My Life. Mac Davis, man, what a prolific songwriter. Earl Thomas Conley and Holding Her and Loving You. And we started that set off with Tom T. Hall and Old Dogs, Children, and Watermelon Wine.

0: You gonna fade that? Hmm? You gonna fade that?
1: I think so.
2: I lied to Dennis. I said I was gonna fade it.
3: Cool.

looks like it's 12 midnight, ladies and gentlemen. Is that right? Y'all know what that means. It's time to tell you the true story all about the lost episode of the Andy Griffith Show. It's a particularly heinous story.

That was BR549 with me and Opie down by the duck pond. Who remembers BR549? Am I the only one who remembers Junior Samples and Sample Sales? Call us at BR549. Come on, let's see. Show of hands. How many of you remember that? Got to be more than that. Well, I Can't Lose What I Don't Have by Melissa Carper preceded that. The Prairie Ramblers with Jug Rag. And the Sweetie Pies of New Orleans with Big Fat Woman. More coming up.

That was Patsy Cline and Have You Ever Been Lonely? Before that, Kitty Wells with It Wasn't God Who Made Honky Tonk Angels. It's a Sin to Tell a Lie by Slim Whitman. And we started that set off with Ramblin' Jack Elliott and his version of In the Jailhouse Now. Say, folks, I need some help here. Herb needs friends. I know, it's difficult to imagine the gregarious voice that you hear every weekend coming out of your listening device, but the man needs friends. So the next time you're online, find Suds and Country on Facebook, and your mission is to like Herb. You won't believe the difference it will make in him. That's it. Time for more music.

Every morning at the mine, you could see him arrive. He stood 6 foot six and weighed 245, kind of broad at the shoulder and narrow at the hip. And everybody knew you'd

Nobody seemed to know where John called home. He just drifted into town and stayed all alone. He didn't say much, he kind of quiet and shy. And if you spoke at all, you just said hi to Big John. Somebody said he came from New Orleans, where he got in a fight over a Cajun queen, and a crashing blow from a huge right hand sent a Louisiana fella to the promised land, Big John.

the bottom of the mine when a timber cracked and men started crying. Miners were praying and hearts beat fast, and everybody thought that they'd breathed their last except John. Through the dust and the smoke of this man-made hell walked a giant of a man that the miners knew well, grabbed a sagging timber and gave out with a groan, and like a giant oak tree just stood there alone, Big John.

There's a light up above and 20 men scramble from a would-be grave. Now there's only one left down there to save Big John. With jacks and timbers they started back down. Then came that rumble way down in the ground. And the smoke and gas belched out of that mine. Everybody knew it was the end of the line.

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These few words are written on that stand. At the bottom of this mine lies a big, big man. Big John.

She kind of breezed into town from New Orleans and said, boys, I'm Big John's Cajun Queen. 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'Cause he moves me. Now where you give up for old Queenie's gonna start, 'cause I got a powerful love in my heart. So just show me the hole way down in the ground and tell the whole wide world Big John's been found. And he's living. So down in the mine without a sign of a light, old Queenie went looking for John that night. She found him there at the bottom of the pit and placed a red-hot kiss on his cold blue lips. He started breathing. She waited a minute and then she kissed him again, and old John got the power of 100 men. Up he come a clawing and a digging like a mole, and said, come on, Queenie, we're gonna leave this hole. They started walking. Now a roar from the crowd greeted this fine pair as they both walked out in that cool night air. And up for silence went Big John's hand, and the Queen said, I told you I'd get my man. 'Cause he moves me. You can find them today, they're down in New Orleans. Big Bad John and his Cajun Queen. They're a little bit wrinkled from the strain of time, but their love's just as strong as that night in the mine. 110 grandchildren. Now the moral of this story has a real clear omen. Don't you ever underestimate the power of a woman.

Jimmy Dean with two in a row. The Cajun Queen, which was a sequel to Big Bad John. Ringo Starr from his newest album, Can You Hear Me Call? Linda Ronstadt with Will You Love Me Tomorrow? Carolyn Herring with Traveling Shoes. And we started that last set off there with Jim Reeves and Am I That Easy to Forget? But we've got a couple of minutes left in the hour. Let's see how much music that we can cram in here.

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Welcome back to Suds and Country. Thank you so much for joining us. Third hour of Suds and Country for this weekend. But before I begin the rundown for the third hour, I need to tell you that the last track of the last hour was Arthur Guitar Boogie Smith with Down Yonder. So with that in mind, now let's go back and we'll tell you what we played now. Here's the remainder of the rundown for everything that we played at the beginning of this hour. Wanda Jackson with Let's Have a Party. Jerry Reed and his cover of Blue Moon of Kentucky. And boy, if they had a fit when they saw Elvis, I can just imagine what they would have done to Jerry Reed and his guitar picking. Southern Culture on the Skids with 8-Piece Box. And we started that set off with the one and only Ricky Nelson and Almost Saturday Night. Song that was probably the version you'd probably remember is the one by John Fogerty. More music coming right up.

Now that was a cover of Rose Garden by Billy Joe Royal. Charlie Pride gave us Honky Tonk Blues before that. Red Foley with Tennessee Saddle.

0: but there's not a whole lot that I can do about this right now because I'm recording this before you're hearing it. So that makes me doing this in the past. And if this week was next week, last week, well, I just give up. You get the picture. More music coming right up. Now that was a cover of Rose Garden by Billy Joe Royal. Charlie Pride gave us Honky Tonk Blues before that. Red Foley with Tennessee Saturday Night. The Lost Bayou Ramblers with Tour Le Matin. And we started that set off with Spade Cooley and his orchestra and Cowbell Polka. Jim in for Herb this weekend, who's got a well-deserved day off. Wanted to let you know that this is a recorded show and I'm unable to answer the phone in the studio. And I'm also unable to respond to any emails that you might send to Herb. So if, you know, you got any complaints or anything, well, send them to him. He'll take a look at them when he gets back. But there's not a whole lot that I can do about this right now because I'm recording this before you're hearing it. So that makes me doing this in the past. And if this week was next week, last week, well, I just give up. You get the picture. More music coming right up.
1: One, two, three, four.

We close that set out with Frankie and Johnny by Chet Atkins. Dom Flemons gave us He's a Lone Ranger. Flat and Scruggs with I'm Gonna Sleep with One Eye Open. There's a little bit of a history behind that song. I don't remember all the details, but you can look it up online, I'm sure. The Earls of Leicester gave us Earl's Breakdown, and we started that set off with Jimbo Mathus and Aces and Eights. We're coming up to the end of the third hour of Suds and Country. I need to remind you of one thing, though, before we get to the end of this hour, and that is check out Suds and Country on YouTube, especially if you're jonesing for some more of that Suds and Country goodness during the week between shows, because Herb has literally hundreds and hundreds of interviews there of many of the artists that we play every week on the show. He had to cut all the music out, unfortunately, but there's a lot of great information there. You will enjoy it. That's Suds and Country over on YouTube.

0: We are nearly to the end of the third hour of Suds and Country for this morning, and we close that hour out with High Fashion Queen by Chris Hillman and Steve Earle. The Rainmakers gave us Drinkin' on the Job. Five Chinese Brothers with Let's Kill Saturday Night, a cover of a Robbie Fulk song. The Domino King started that set out with Borrow a Lie. That's it for the third hour of Suds and Country. We've got one more to go. Refresh your coffee because there's plenty more where this music came from.
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Welcome back. We are headed into the fourth and final hour of this week's edition of Suds and Country, and let me tell you what you have just heard. That was Jim Queskin with Jug Band Music. Before that, the Slick Skillet Serenaders with Alabama Jubilee. The Sweetie Pies of New Orleans with their brand new piece of music, Cocaine Habit Blues. Nitty Gritty Dirt Band gave us Hesitation Blues. And Jimmy Rogers and the Louisville Jug Band opened that setup with My Good Gal's Gone Blues. Try and say that three times fast. And I don't mean that. More music coming right up.

Camilla Rapazzo closed that set out with Travelin'. Before that, Gal Holiday in the Honky Tonk Review with Teach Me How to Two-Step. The Jumbo Shrimp Jazz Band gave us Take My Heart to Texas. And Paul Sanchez kicked that set off with Mary Don't Two-Step. Well, we're coming up on the end of the hour, but we're not done yet. Here comes some more music.

John Prine, with your flag decal, won't get you into heaven anymore. Wayne Hancock gave us Juke Joint Jumpin'. Paul Birch and Saturday Night Jamboree. Lefty Frizzell with Traveling Blues. And we started that set off with Lynn Anderson and Listen to a Country Song. I think maybe we got time for one more set.

and turned off the radio. Said, where did all of the old songs go? Kids sure play funny music these days. They play it in the strangest way. Said, it looks to me like they've all gone wild. It was peaceful back when I was a child. Well, man, could it be that the girls and boys

little boy of three, sitting on the floor, looks up and says, Daddy, what is war? Son, that's when people fight and die. A little boy of three says, Daddy, why? Young man of 17 in Sunday school,

A young girl dancing to the latest beat has found new ways to move her feet. A young man speaking in the city square is trying to tell somebody that he cares. Yeah, the ones that you're calling wild are gonna be the leaders in a little while. This old world's waking to a new

We are almost done with this week's edition of Suds and Country, but it would not be complete if I did not reveal the names of the artists and the tracks that we've just played for you. So with that in mind, we've got Ben Sully with It's Not Impossible. Johnny Cash gave us What Is Truth. And the Local Honeys started that set off with Plastic Jesus. Before we go, I need to remind you to go over to YouTube and visit Suds and Country there for all kinds of interviews that Herb has done over the years with many of the artists that we play here every week. And when you get on over to Facebook, like Herb, like Suds and Country, he'd be so appreciative to know that you liked him. And on top of it, you'll keep up with everything that's going on here in Suds and Country. So until the next time that I'm here, bye for now. But don't forget, Suds and Country will be back tomorrow morning and every Saturday and Sunday afterwards. Thanks again for listening. More than anything this week, be good to one another. Bye for now.

0: 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Here on the radio, your host Ed Wong, and no, this microphone isn't working. Well, that one isn't working. I'm not sure what's going on with that. No, it's not even making clicking noises now. Whatever it is, it broke finally. Finally done. Broke. Here on the radio, WRSU-FM. Wow, it's dead. That one? No, that's mute. On, off, on, I guess. Doesn't even click when I do that. So it's definitely, wow. Absolutely, totally snookered. Here on the radio, WRSU-FM. And, well, wait. That's this microphone, right? Not this one over here. That one's saying something. Maybe. Nope, maybe not. 88.7 FM on your radio dial. 732-932-8800 on your telephone. And a minute or two early here, so that's just how the things go on the radio.
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0: Yes, indeed, that's what this is. WRSU-FM, New Brunswick. Rutgers University here on the radio, and your host, Ed Wong. That microphone doesn't work, I don't think. So we'll just have to pass that one by. Yeah, that microphone, as far as I can tell, doesn't seem to work. All right, so I've got a dead mic preamp, yet another project to work on. Been working on MacBook Pro laptops for Pat Pearson, trying to build up a laptop for him, and blew up a solid state drive. Oh well, I won't make that mistake again. I got it pretty cheap, so I really can't complain there. Life goes on. Here on the radio, your host, Ed Wong, here till at least 2 o'clock. If I can stay awake, maybe I'll stay around for extended play. Right now, I'm fading fast, and I've got 4 hours to go, and I don't know what to play. So we'll start off with a little bit of country here. Mandy Marnette, and I've Got a Right to Cry. Which button am I supposed to push now? Something.

0: So one of these buttons isn't working. Somewhere, that's playing, that's going. That's going there. I tested this earlier today. I really did. And I know I tested it because it was working. And now it seems that it is not. Maybe if I switch back off Live Assist.
1: 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Let's go.
0: All right, let's see. Wow. I know I swore. I tested this morning, and this part is playing. This part is playing. It's going over to this one. That part is going. This part should be going. That was last I heard was playing into there. Are we going to have not a show because none of this is... No, I swore this was working just before... Oh, it would help, Ed, if you press the right button. Let's try this again because this song is almost over. Good thing, you know, they have labels on these things so I can tell what's going on. Yeah.

0: Get hurt in the game? We tough it out. 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
6: This is Mike. Wow, this mic works. Wow. So, I guess it was a bad operator all along. What did we hear, Ed? We heard music from Freddie Boom Boom Cannon and Palisades Park. I don't think Palisades Park, the park there, is still there no more, is it? What's in the location now? I gotta go look that up. Will Flowers. No. Why does it say Will Flowers? It's not Will Flowers. Now, where'd my cursor go? There it is. It's, that was Wild Flowers. I don't know why I got what. And a track entitled Broken Chains. That, I believe, is the 12-inch single version. I should mark that in. 12-inch. Right. Big Country and one of their other lesser hits, Fields of Fire. I think that was from their second album. For some reason, I associate that album with Sean Carolyn, because he would play that when it was released back in the days. Kincaid and Dreams Are 10 to a Penny, coming off of one of those Bob Stanley compilations. That one, I think, was called Chip Shop. It also turns out that I have it on a compilation called Bubble Rock Is Here to Stay. Three CDs worth of bubble rock, whatever that is. I have to thank Dave Reynolds. Famous New Brunswick drummer, formerly of New Brunswick, right, drummer, he played other instruments too, I think, and for turning me onto those Bob Stanley compilations. Great stuff there. The Old 97s and Murder or a Heart Attack, The Arrows and Bam Bam Battering Ram. You know, I'm curious if The Arrows, who did that song, Bam Bam Battering Ram, which was a glam band song, I'm curious if those Arrows are the same Arrows in the Davy Allen and the Arrows doing that motorcycle surf instrumental stuff. Now I want to know. Macy Gray and Sexomatic Venus Freak. Telephone from France and Metro C'est Trop. Or whatever that's about. I think it's too crowded on the subway or something along those lines. Andy Brown and Supersonic Heart. Yes, that heart. And Little Queen. The Red Ball Jets, a pop band that never should have been way more famous. And Stars Are All Right. Joan Jett with Bad Reputation. The Feminine Complex and Time Slips By. That's one of those 60s bands that put out an album and sank into obscurity, which was then revived in the late 90s, early 2000s by people rediscovering the old vinyl and going, this is great! And it was re-released, kind of like the Shags, you know, re-released and rediscovered and became like this huge underground hit. And all the members of that band are like, you know, retired housewives. You know, they raise their family and their kids and empty nesters and what, and they're kind of like really perplexed by all their people showing up on their doorstep going, we want pictures and autographs. And they're kind of like, Balloon with Wedding Train. I saw Balloon open with Sarah McLachlan, I think, on one of her tours, way back in the early mid-90s there. Great song, Wedding Train. James Yorkston with Summer Song. Caroline Polchak and Look at Me Now. And starting us off, Mandy Barnett and I've Got a Right to Cry.
5: 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Trying to stay awake and not so sure I'm doing such a good job of that. I couldn't sleep very well the last, maybe month and a half. Apparently, my knees have been hurting. And doctor says that it might be arthritis. And I'm like, that's like a middle-aged problem. And I'm not middle-aged, right? Because I'm like 20-something. So that can't possibly be arthritis. It's got to be, I don't know, something else. something rhymes with bones. Anyway, I decided last night after being, not being sleepy towards the evening that maybe I should take some non-steroid anti-inflammatories. The ones that seem to work well for me are Aleve, which are these little blue pills. So I've been taking blue pills, as they say. So I was able to, fall asleep because I had blue pills. Boy, that sounds like something it isn't. In any case, we'll see. I finally did get some sleep, but I'm not very awake right now because I didn't get to sleep till late. So, sleep, but I've got to go up to Long Valley, is that? Chester, New Jersey, somewhere around there. I'm supposed to meet somebody at The After, which is a burger joint way up on 206 in Chester, Long Valley, to do a handoff of a laptop I built. So I'm looking forward to going back to The After. I have the truck this time. Last time I was up there, I was in the Subaru. This time I have the truck. We'll see if it makes it up there. See if the air conditioning can handle this 90-degree heat. I wonder if I could put like a, for lack of better words, a hanging plastic screen behind the driver's and passenger seat to sort of wall off the front of the cab from the back of the cab so the air conditioner doesn't have to try to cool so much air. Will that even work? Is that even possible? Is that even plausible? I don't even know what I'm talking about, but I guess I can get some clear vinyl and hang it and try it to see if it actually operates that way. So, if I don't die here of emphysema and consumption. I guess it's fashionable to have consumption or at some point at one point. You know, I never think they understood all those old-timey diseases. I used to read, I still do, I guess, a lot of old Sherlock Holmes mystery stories. And, everyone's either got hysteria or a consumption. And apparently those were names for diseases which have quite different indications these days. So consumption, it's hysteria. It was a very I know consumption is supposed to be tuberculosis. It's not a laughing matter. And I believe it's treatable these days, unless of course let's not go into the current politics of lack of understanding of modern medicine. Modern medicine is not that old, by the way. Modern medicine is less than 100 years. I was a few years back, I'd gotten a case of sepsis from a scratch on my skin, which is not uncommon to get sepsis due to a break in the skin. There's a lot of bacterial infections that live on your skin and normally don't cause any problems, but with a break in the skin, it can get in there. And standard antibiotic, I don't mean anything fancy, like normal penicillin seemed to work fine. And penicillin was invented in what, the 1920s, like 100 years ago, less than 100 years ago? Bristol Myers Squibb here in New Brunswick used to manufacture that stuff. Up until, I think, the mid to late 70s, I still remember there was a very distinctive odor when they were manufacturing penicillin in Bristol Myers Squibb, right off the next to Cook College here in downtown, not downtown, but downtown, what is it? Never mind, New Brunswick. Modern medicine. Here we go. Wait, did I play that? Looks like the 10 o'clock one got played. Where's the 11 o'clock line? Okay. That's very weird. Why is it showing that as... Oh, because it was 10:50, not 11. It logs the actual time it was played. Keeping rolling right along on that Ed Wong Radio Mayhem. And what do we got here? I got you.

This your Uncle Jim speaking, fellas. Nothing in this world is free. You fellas smoke pot? Your cousin Jim smokes pot. He sits around the house, smokes a little pot, drinks a little beer, plays a little music. But he smokes the good stuff, fellas. Not that stuff laced with LSD, because it'll drive you out of your mind! That's right, don't buy any pot in Georgetown, fellas. They're all undercover narcotics agents, guys. And that rest area over there on the parkway, so I hang out for $3 bills. The young crowd hangs out there, guys, the young crowd. I know where the CIA is. It's out in McLean where you have those high rents. There's acreage out there of the CIA. They've got the gate. I've seen it, fellas. I know where it is. And then Abdullah's Pizza? It's owned by Palestinians, fellas. Have you got an aquarium? Is it stocked? Yeah, here's $30, fellas. Go out and buy some seahorses and stock it for your Uncle Jim. I believe in capital punishment, fellas. I'll kill all those crooks in the Capitol. In fact, all those insurance salesmen, mafia leaders, congressmen, let's throw them in an arena and release some bulls on them, fellas. 'Cause I'm your Uncle Jim. Nothing in this world is free. Now your Uncle Jim's gonna spew a little garbage on you, fellas.

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6: This is Ed Koch, the mayor of New York City. 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
7: 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Rutgers University, your host Ed Wong, frequency modulated broadcast college radio coming to you via the penthouse suite of the Rutgers Student Center, high above College Avenue in the banks of ye old Raritan. Your host Ed Wong, I need a nap. But what did we hear, Ed? Tell him.
8: We heard music from Robert Fripp. Yes, that Robert Fripp of Fripp and Eno. What was the other band he was in? One of those prog rock bands. I don't remember. Was it Genesis or maybe it was something else? I don't know. Fripp and Eno is what I remember, but that's not what I'm thinking of. he's now married to Toya, which was, he was like this prog rock guy, and Toya was this like new wave pop singer. They're obviously very happily married. They're still together. My recollection was during the pandemic, they were kind of bored. So they would make these really bizarre music videos. And, of course, Toya is a sight for sore eyes. And Robert Fripp is this sort of old-looking guy, right? Obviously, he's a top-notch guitar player. But if you don't know who he is, you're kind of looking at Toya, and who's this old dude, right? And they would do these videos, and she, of course, would be, like, manic, dancing all over the set, and he'd be sitting there playing his guitar, of course, just being magical with it. But if you didn't know what was going on, you'd be kind of like, "Wah!" But there we go. Anyway, they're a lovely couple indeed. The Yardbirds, Jimmy Page and Jeff Beck, doing Stroll On. I believe that's the version that's on the soundtrack to the movie Blow Up, which was like, what, 1967, something like that. And somebody calls it proto-punk, proto-metal. I'm not sure if that's the case, but hey, whatever. Come up with your own nomenclature then. Big Bad Voodoo Daddy and Go Daddy-O. There was an entire like thing in what the late 90s where everyone was doing this swing dancing stuff. That should go back to that. Herbie Hancock and Bring Down the Birds, which many of you recognize as being heavily sampled by D-Light's Groove is in the Heart, also from the soundtrack to the movie Blow Up. It's a very brief, like minute and a half long incidental thing. Great bass riff, which of course is why Groove is in the Heart is just classic. Los Zafiros and Y Se Pies Bien, whatever that means in Spanish. The Diamonds, is that what it is? Los Zafiros? The Sapphires, I think that is. a great vocal harmony group. I think they're from Cuba. Did I get that correct? Blondie and Maria from their, mid-1990s album. A Tribe Called Quest and Check the Rhyme. What's he say? You on Point Fife all the time. The Nuns with It's a Dream. The Nuns were from L.A. The story was the lead singer, the woman whose name I can't remember right now, was considered to be the most hated woman in L.A. She tells some crazy stories of sort of being out all night partying. And then you interpret that how you want, and then showing up, and she was still in high school, and then showing up in a stretched limousine, you know, from being up all night partying, and showing up at the high school, and getting out of the stretched limo. Sandy Trash, which is from France, and a track entitled Fier de Nanarins Fiers. I have no idea what that's about, but it's in French. Flash in the Pan and Hey St. Peter, Simon Turner and Baby I Gotta Go. The Sweet, yes, that's the Sweet, and AC/DC. Echo and the Bunnymen with Heads Will Roll. A friend of mine saw them in Washington, I guess last night. They're playing Sunday here in Philly. Lots of people I know are complaining about Ian's voice and that he doesn't sound and look like that youthful guy he was in the 80s, because none of us who were youthful guys in the 80s sound like we were there then. And then other people are like, he sat down in a chair. I'm not even singing at the concert, and I want to sit down in a chair. And so I don't know what everybody's complaining about. But, hey, you know, you don't have to go to see the show if you don't want to. But I don't have tickets, but maybe who knows? Who knows what's going to happen? The Sun City Girls and Uncle Jim, because somebody recommended I take, that stuff for my arthritis. But Uncle Jim, he gets the good stuff. And starting us off, Split Ends with I Got You here on the radio. Hold on. I can't speak and type at the same time for reason. I wonder why that is. There was a great Richard Feynman story where he was talking about keeping time. And what was it? He could keep time while talking. Like, you know, we could say 45 seconds, for example, and he could, you know, talk for it and say stop, you know, and be 45 seconds in. And but he couldn't do it while reading, if I remember correctly. And they've met another guy who could do it while reading but couldn't do it while talking, and they had this discussion about how they were keeping time. And if I'm understanding it correctly, Richard, the guy who could do it while talking, visualized a strip of numbers moving past, and that's how he kept time, which is why he couldn't do it while reading. And Richard Feynman could do it while reading because he talked through the numbers or something like that. So it was how you manage to do things. So that's probably why I can't walk and chew gum or be awake and fall asleep. Never mind. Here on the radio, WRSU-FM, New Brunswick.
7: Rutgers University. Your host, Ed Wong, Frequency Modulator Broadcast, College Radio. And, wow, I made it through half of the show. We'll see if we make it through the other half of the show and whether we still have enough strength and wherewithal to do extended play, or as some listeners like to call it, that Matt Pinfield sound. So, yes, that Matt Pinfield sound, or not. Actually, I've been trying to sprinkle in something rhymes with bones. Here on the radio. What am I going to do here? What do I have up here? I have the Rubettes. And no, it's not Sugar Baby Love, which I fairly recently rediscovered. And I heard that falsetto voice, and I was like, I remember that song on the AM radio. So I did a bunch of archive crate digging. This is another one of them. I don't actually have a specific recollection or memory about the song being a hit, back in the 70s, but it is definitely got that sort of glamish sound. The Rubettes and Jukebox Jive.

I'm gonna move down to Florida. And I'm gonna bowl me a perfect game. I'm gonna cut off my leg down in Florida. And I'm gonna dance one-legged off in the rain. Well, they say the Sydney Poitier was a blind man. And they say that LBJ was a Soviet Jew. I said that when I go down to Florida way, there ain't no kind of sexual healing that I would not, should not, or could not do. I said this right here. Well, I'm moving down to Florida. And you know that I'm gonna have to potty train the Chairman Mao. And I'm gonna make the governor write my doo-doo a letter, child. And then I'm gonna grind me a White Castle slider out of India's sacred cow. Well, I'm going down to Florida

老公吗？I'm gonna hold time hostage down in Florida, child. 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By this time, I guess you figured out about Florida. Turn the muddy water into Vaseline stained. Maybe making tadpoles the size of Mercury's in Florida. That'd be telling Julio Iglesias what to sing now. Well, whoever said this Sidney Poitier was a blind man. The same of Elvis Presley too. Cause all the sausages that dance like Ray Bolger on the hood of a car in a traffic jam. No, just exactly what you do right here.

sour. 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And I started to get behind it.

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0: 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You are listening to WRSU-FM New Brunswick. I am not, because I am in Los Angeles.
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2: Yes, indeed, the left hand of the dial, WRSU-FM, New Brunswick, Rutgers University, host Ed Wong, here with the voice of Kathy DeSilva. You know, there was a very, very, very brief period where I think Kathy either did the show, no, she did the show after me, which is why I have that recording. Because I would record my radio show and then she would come on and try to boot me out of here. And so we would have this brief bit of banter because my show would run a little late. And she was not very happy about that. So that's why she sounds very annoyed, because she usually was very annoyed with me. So there we go. WRSU-FM New Brunswick, Rutgers University. And music, what did we hear, Ed? Well, we didn't hear anything because now the microphone's not working. Somewhere in here is a microphone that sort of works, but not right now.
3: No, okay.
2: It's like, hold it right there. And don't move.
3: Right. Sixpence None the Richer, and there she goes. A song originally done by the Laz Bambera with Shack Up, Part 1. Actually, the original version is like 6 minutes long. There's a drum break in the middle, which of course was used in like almost every single rap record in the late 80s, including and early 90s, including the infamous Melody Bar hit for a band called Everlast doing F Everyone. They sampled that drum riff and do the whole song is actually based on that drum rap, something like that. Up there with the break from the Winstons on the B-side. The B-side of Color and Father. Now I can't remember what the actual track was where the famous drum break was used. Why am I talking about that? Oh, because Everlast later went on to be way more famous as the guy who did the Jump Around, House of Pain. The Butthole Surfers and Moving to Florida. They always put on an unhinged show. No Trend. I think they're from like Washington, D.C., and their famous mid-80s college radio hit, Teen Love, because ego complex, insecurity syndrome. Oh, yeah, they were really going good. I'm worse than Ian. I can't, Ian McCulloch, I can't even sing anymore. Never could, actually, so I guess it, never mind. The Color Field and their version of the Roches Hammond song. Great cover. I came across that. I don't know how, but there it was. I was like, wow. I didn't know they did a cover of that. The Golden Calaminos and Angels featuring, of course, Sid Straw's amazing voice. Roy Nathanson with Sid Straw from a 1990 compilation. Actually, no. The Fruit of Forbidden, I think that was for Fruit of Forbidden for the Creepsicle compilation. I think that was actually from, it was 1990s was a CD release. I believe I have the vinyl version of that from like the early 80s. Which made more sense because Sid Straw was doing stuff in the early 80s. In the mid 80s, she was with the Golden Palominos, which I'll get to in a second. Oh, I said that. Angels. We were doing Roy Nathanson, Sid Straw. Suicide from New York and a track entitled Ghost Rider. That is actually a very East Side New York, late 70s kind of sound. But in particular, that one came off of a compilation about the new romantic scene and was much more I think there's a different Suicide song that's definitely more college radio sort of ambient. It's not really a dance track. That one I could definitely see being played in the clubs. The Sins, Local Heroes, and their song Ghost Rider, which has nothing to do with the Suicide version of Ghost Rider, except, of course, that it has that very 70s Lower East Side feel to it. Great stuff from them. Sid Straw, which I was talking about earlier in her early mid-90s solo album, and a track entitled CBGBs. If you're listening to that story in there, she is talking, she mentions that she had this thing for this guy who was in this band called the Revelons. And of course, the song before Citra was the Revelons and Red Hot Woman, coming off of a compilation of CBGBs. I think it's 2x5 or something like that, or 5x2, 2x5. 2x5? That would make more sense. It was two songs by five bands from CBGBs. Red Hot Woman there. And starting us off the set, Rubettes and the late 70s glam pop stuff, Jukebox Jive.
2: 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A little bit after 1 o'clock, I made it to one. Can I make it to two? And am I going to be still standing enough to do any extended play at 2 p.m.? That still remains to be seen. We'll see if I can still sustain any kind of plausible ability to DJ here on the radio. WRSU-FM, New Brunswick, Rutgers University, your host Ed Wong. And what do we have here? This is a band called Hem. Sally Ellerson. I don't know if I've ever actually been able to see them live. I thought I did. I thought I saw them once, but I may be mistaken. when was this? Like early 2000s, they were sort of XPN darlings of that, what was it, AAA album, adult album oriented? Never mind, I don't know. There was an entire subgenre there, but I just love her voice. So one of my favorite songs by them is a song called Saint Charlene, which came off of a compilation mix with a couple of other bands. It's not really on one of their albums, but I do love her voice. So this is The Tides at the Narrows. Did I mark down what album this came off of or where this one came from? Departures and Farewells. So this is one of their later tracks.

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6: 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What did we hear, Ed?
7: Well, we heard music from the Heartless Bastards and something known as the Piano Song, Freakwater, and Good for Nothing. Shelley and Orphan and Super Nature on a Super Highway. Rosie Thomas and $2 Shoes. The Cocteau Twins and Ella Mega Blast Burrows Forever, because I have no idea what she's singing about. Wire with Ahead. The Teardrop Explodes and Bouncing Babies. I love the drum in that. Blue Ash and Abracadabra, a.k.a. Have You Seen Her? And by the way, I was listening to that the other day, and I was like, wait a minute. That opening drum riff, where have I heard that before? And it turns out it was borrowed heavily by the Insect Surfers in their song 29, which is an instrumental surf song. Never mind. Where was I? Glenn Gould. Yes, Glenn Gould and his interpretation of Wolfgang Amadeus Mozart's Allegro piano piece there. The only reason he gets away with playing it at that hyperkinetic speed is that his fingering on the piano is just so impeccable. I mean, nobody else plays like that. He was like, who else can get such each individual keystroke in there, not like swirled together, but Glenn Gould, well, you know, Glenn Gould, Led Zeppelin and The Ocean, Julie Driscoll and Don't Do It No More, Everything But the Girl and Five Fathoms. Hard to believe that was like a major, like top 40 hit. There it was back in the day. 8½ Souvenirs and Under Your Skin, Ronnie Rondale with Bird Song at Eventide. There's a video clip of him performing, I think. No, maybe it was a recreated video clip. In any case, those bird tweets he does with his hands. So he sort of blows through his hands and creates those bird singing noises. And of course, I first became familiar with that song because it's used in the movie The Singing Detective, one of those like great multiple hour long epic movie things. I saw it on PBS back in the early 80s, I think. The Singing Detective. And starting us off, Him and The Tides at The Narrows. I love Sally Ellerson's voice. There was somewhere in between there I was going to talk about something, but I don't know what. Here it is, 2 o'clock. In theory, I'm out of here, but nobody. I don't think there's another show on, so I guess we're going to go into some extended play here on the radio with... I don't know. Does this count as that Matt Pinfield sound?
6: I don't know, Ed. Is it the Matt Pinfield sound? I don't know if it's the Matt Pinfield sound, but it is... I guess it's going to be like what Ed would play at Reflux if he didn't have to play all the hits at Reflux. So let's go with that. I'm gonna admit that I'm going to steal this next song from a recent event I was attending. It was actually kind of a cool concept. He asked all the guest attendees for some songs to play on a playlist, and then he would play the songs on the playlist in not a random sequence. And people tried to guess who picked the song. And I thought it was a fascinating thing because, you know, I don't... Everyone thinks I know a lot about music, and I kind of don't. But this one was because when I was younger, I never listened to a lot of stuff that everyone else my age listened to because I was listening to a lot of classical music, like that Glenn Gould thing. So I didn't listen to a lot of other stuff like this. Right. And, yes, they were jamming to this. So... songs that I would play at a Melody Reunion if I wasn't obligated to play the hits at the Melody Reunion.

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0: Yes, indeed. That's what this is. WRSU-FM New Brunswick, Rutgers University, here on the radio. 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
1: We heard music from China Crisis and Seven Sports for All. You know, I remember seeing them a few years back. They played the Saint, another venue that's no more. And I remember going in thinking, yeah, you know, I think I might know that King in a Certain Style song. And I remember thinking, like, humming along to, like, 3 out of 4 songs. And it was like, wow, I knew more of their oeuvre than I thought I did. Where I heard them, I don't know. But also, the other one was the guys had this amazing banter in between songs. It was probably one of the most entertaining shows I've been to in ages. It was definitely an engaging live show. I mean, what can you say? They don't really play a lot of their instruments. They had a couple of backing people playing stuff. A lot of it was pre-programmed into, like, keyboards and drum machines. But, you know, they sang and they told stories. I mean, what more do you want? XTC and Life Begins at the Hop. The Pet Shop Boys, where the streets have no name, that infamous U2 cover. I can't find any info on it. There's very, very, very briefly in that video for that Streets Have No Name, there's a woman in a red cowboy hat. And she's in there for probably like 3 seconds total in like 5 different spots, and it's like less than a second. She flashes on the screen, and she kind of struts. It's hard to say, I mean, because there's only like 1/2 of a second, so you see her kind of bounces, so she goes from one foot to the other. And it's shown from, like, you know, shoulders up, and she's wearing this red cowboy hat, and I don't know, I was smitten. Smitten indeed. But that was a long time ago. The Dillons and Don't Cut Me Down, a.k.a. Mary Quant in Blue, Mary Quant being the fashion designer, if I remember correctly. Did I get that right? I don't know. Christine will probably correct me on that. Belly and Geppetta, no, sorry. The Dillons, Don't Cut Me Down, Westworld, Elizabeth Westwood, and Sonic Boom Boy, a one-hit wonder. I love that song, so I actually was smitten by her. Sort of androgynous look, is that? No, that's not the right word. Sort of more of a pseudo butch look, I guess. I don't know. It was the big combat boots and the big baseball hat with the lid turned up kind of thing. Belly and Geppetta. You Too and Stories for Boys. The House Martins and 5 Get Overexcited. ABC and Be Near Me. Tramps and Hold Back the Night. House of Love and Destroy the Heart. James and What For, a song that's somewhat relevant today. Boogie Box High, featuring George Michael. Yes, that George Michael. And Jive Talking, the 12-inch. And starting off the Rolling Stones with Happy.
0: A very odd melody-ish set, or that Matt Pinfield sound, as somebody might say, here on the radio, WRSU-FM, New Brunswick, Rutgers University. Not a whole lot of listeners on the stream today, but that's okay. I'm still here in the studio. The next 3 weeks, I will be out of the studio because they're doing some kind of construction in the building. I won't be in. I don't know if I'm going to pre-record a show for July 4th. That's something on my to-do list to get done because traffic in Philadelphia, it's the 250th anniversary. And for some reason, like this year, even with the World Cup, things aren't like they were for the bicentennial. Man, when it was 1976, the 200th anniversary of all the people talked about for like 18 months with bicentennial. And even though it didn't necessarily create the kind of tourism revenue that Philadelphia thought it would, I know they moved the Liberty Bell into a new pavilion. They created all kinds of parks and stuff, and they really didn't get the tourism traffic that they thought they would get, is my recollection. But so this year it seems to be somewhat subdued. They did do a lot of stuff in anticipation for the World Cup, but in my opinion, they could have done more, like build the Roosevelt Boulevard subway, finally, please. They really ought to do that. I've actually driven up into Relievale Boulevard, and of course, it, like anything with areas of density and traffic, it takes forever. Roosevelt Boulevard is probably, what, 7 or 8 miles from my home, and it takes like an hour to get there by car and by bus. The subway would put Roosevelt Boulevard in less than 10 minutes, especially if they ran expressway. And imagine if they actually had like Roosevelt Boulevard subways running all the way down into the stadium, and they actually finished the Walnut Street to the stadium area, four track main. It would be quite a thing. Actually, and extending it down to the Naval Yard would be another thing to do. But no money or no interest in funding infrastructure in this country, I guess. But let's not go there. We'll keep that out of the storyline for today. I am going to pack up here and then head on the road to see DJ Pat Pearson up at the After, which is a charbroiled ice cream burger joint way up in, where is that? That's in Chester, New Jersey, here on the radio. And a little bit after 3 o'clock, I should kick off Automation, WRSUFM, New Brunswick, Rutgers University, host Ed Wong, frequency modulated broadcast college radio. I'll see you sometime in July. And I think actually Leva Monens is going to be coming on in July 11th is the date comes to mind. So we'll see. We'll see doing a guest appearance. But until then, enjoy. The next 3 weeks, I will not be on recorded shows either. So it's going to be Automation. And then perhaps a recorded show for July 4th weekend. And back in the studio, hopefully, with Leva on the second week, which is the 11th. Until then.
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voice in the heart, it came like a dream. 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

Ask a tree to blossom if it isn't spring. Don't leave the house at midnight and expect the birds to sing. If you're looking for a reason, you needn't even try. Sometimes it's time to let a good thing die. You can't conjure up more money if you've only got a dime. No use praying for your younger days if you're running out of time. You can take a horse to water, but you can't teach fish to fly. Sometimes it's time to let a good thing die. You can't light a fire from nothing, or clap and make snow fall. You can't summon love up in your heart if it isn't there at all. Life isn't like the movies, but it sure will make you cry when it dawns on you it's time to say goodbye.

0: heartbeats.
1: If loved ones come to pass, stop wishing for forever. 'Cause nothing ever lasts. If it's keeping you from sleeping, wipe the tear from your eye. 'Cause sometimes it's time to let a good thing die.